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Well, Vegas was lit last night with the ACM Awards. Shania Twain hosting for the first time ever. And Parker McCollum grabbed Album of the Year. Cody Johnson, though, the big winner of the night for Entertainer of the Year. Of course, really, though, if I'm saying big winners, it's Ella Langley about everything she was nominated for. She won. Congrats, Ella. The whole show is streaming on Amazon. You can watch the rewatches there.

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1: Even when you're in the city, we'll put you in a country state of mind.

Okay, who has one of those cars that does, like, the self-lane keeping thing where, like, you can let go of the wheel and it drifts off and it turns itself and it keeps the lane? Super creepy, right? Imagine never having to touch the wheel or accelerators at all. Total robo-car. They exist, but there might be a glitch. Hang on, I got a story I can share with you.

0: What's up? It's Ritter. So, have you heard about these robo-taxis that they're testing out in Texas? They're literally people-less cars. They're driven by the car itself. Well, I guess there's a software glitch. It's causing some of the cars to drive straight into flooded roads. It's happened at least twice in the last couple months. So, they're putting a little pause for a second to fix the software glitch. I mean, flooded roads, one thing. Here in Wisconsin, we've got to worry about potholes.
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5: Tonight, anticipate showers and thunderstorms with a cloudy backdrop and lows around 65. Expect a southwest wind gusting up to 30 miles.

0: miles per hour. Tomorrow, the high will be near 72, dropping to 65 in the afternoon. Showers and thunderstorms may occur before 1 p.m. with a west wind gusting up to 30 miles per hour. Tomorrow night, expect partly cloudy conditions and a low around 44. Wednesday and Thursday, enjoy mostly sunny days with highs in the low 60s.
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Wait. A Drake and Morgan Wallen collab? Everybody's been wanting this, but, well, we may have gotten a smaller, a teaser of it, per se, on the new Drake album. I'll share it with you coming up.

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Let's crack it. It's Ritter. So Drake just dropped three new albums this past weekend, and everyone's been clamoring for a Drake and Morgan Wallen collab. Well, it didn't happen completely. There is a little shout out, though.

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Lunchables just did the most genius thing. And they're not just for kids. They're coming after us adults. Let me introduce you to the charcuterie ring. Hang on, I gotta tell you about this coming up.

0: What's up, y'all? It's Ritter. Lunchables is launching a new snackables tray with cheese crackers, fruit snacks, graham crackers. Basically, it's charcuterie, and they're calling it the charcutering jewelry that holds snacks. And it drops for National Best Friends Day, but, you know, nothing says best friends other than let's share this ring of meat and cheese. Such a Wisconsin thing.
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0: miles per hour. Tomorrow, the high will be near 72, dropping to 65 in the afternoon. Showers and thunderstorms may occur before 1 p.m., with a west wind gusting up to 30 miles per hour. Tomorrow night, expect partly cloudy conditions and a low around 44. Wednesday and Thursday, enjoy mostly sunny days with highs in the low 60s.
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what's up? Hope you had a wonderful weekend. I got out my first kayak bass tournament of the year, and it did not go as planned, but it was still an absolute blast in the weather. Oh, could not have asked for a better weather day on the lake than Saturday. I hope you were out, you enjoyed it. If not, got some warm days coming this week. This should be nice.

95.9 WBKY Stoughton, Janesville, and 99.5 Madison. You're in Bucky Country.

All right, if you missed the big ACMs last night, Cody Johnson, the big winner as far as Entertainer of the Year, also won Male Vocalist. Female. Who was the biggest female of the show? Well, I'll tell you. Come

for Ella Langley at the ACMs last night. If you missed it, it was streaming on Prime Video. She won for Song of the Year, Single of the Year, Event of the Year, Song with Riley Green. And, I mean, she's just basically the it girl right now.

0: All right. Well, we only, you know, waited what seems like forever for Shania Twain to release a new album. I mean, what, over 30 some years of her career, she's only released 6 albums. Compare that to a newer age country artist that has dropped 12 in the last 6 months, it feels. Anyway, I got news about the new Shania bangers coming up in a few.
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3: Tonight, expect cloudy conditions with a low around 65. Rain showers may occur between 10 p.m. and 2 a.m., potentially developing into thunderstorms. Winds will be from the south at 10 to 15 miles per hour, gusting up to 25 miles per hour. Tuesday brings a high near 72, falling to around 65 in the afternoon. Morning showers and thunderstorms are possible, with a west wind around 15 miles per hour, gusting up to 30 miles per hour. Tuesday night, anticipate partly cloudy skies and a low around 44, with a northwest wind at 10 to 15 miles per hour. Wednesday and Thursday, enjoy mostly sunny days with highs in the low 60s. Winds will be from the north and east at 5 to 10 miles per hour, respectively.

What's up? It's Ritter. So Shania Twain just announced her new album, Little Miss Twain, is going to be dropping on July 24th. She says it mixes her country roots with rock and R&B vibes from her teenage years. So expect it to be an eclectic, different mix. And she admits that where she grew up, nobody rode horses. They rode snowmobiles. So, you know, snowmobile cowboy, I'm in.

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5: Tonight, expect cloudy conditions with a low around 65. Rain showers may occur between 10 p.m. and 2 a.m., potentially developing into thunderstorms. Winds will be from the south at 10 to 15 miles per hour, gusting up to 25 miles per hour. Tuesday brings a high near 72, falling to around 65 in the afternoon. Morning showers and thunderstorms are possible, with a west wind around 15 miles per hour, gusting up to 30 miles per hour. Tuesday night, anticipate partly cloudy skies and a low around 44, with a northwest wind at 10 to 15 miles per hour. Wednesday and Thursday, enjoy mostly sunny days with highs in the low 60s. Winds will be from the north and east at 5 to 10 miles per hour, respectively.

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2: Tonight, expect cloudy conditions with a low around 65. Rain showers may occur between 10 p.m. and 2 a.m., potentially developing into thunderstorms. Winds will be from the south at 10 to 15 miles per hour, gusting up to 25 miles per hour. Tuesday brings a high near 72, falling to around 65 in the afternoon. Morning showers and thunderstorms are possible, with a west wind around 15 miles per hour, gusting up to 30 miles per hour. Tuesday night, anticipate partly cloudy skies and a low around 44, with a northwest wind at 10 to 15 miles per hour. Wednesday and Thursday, enjoy mostly sunny days with highs in the low 60s. Winds will be from the north and east at 5 to 10 miles per hour, respectively.
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I knew I'd see her around. I'd be at some party, she'd show up and I'd be walking out. Across some parking lot, hiding behind her sister. I'd look up, she'd be at the red light beside me in that white Maxima with the sticker on the back. I'd ask,

They were keeping it low key. But now it's like these county lines closing in on me. I see them everywhere together. And it's hitting a little too close to home. She's so far gone.

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2: The San Antonio Spurs in double overtime took game one of the West Finals at Oklahoma City, 122-115. Victor Wembanyama finished with 41 points and 24 rebounds. Alex Caruso of OKC scored 31 points off the bench. The East Finals start Tuesday with Cleveland at New York. The Pelicans' new head coach is Jamal Mosley, who was just fired by Orlando after 5 years there. In the NHL playoffs to end the second round, Montreal won a Game 7 in overtime at Buffalo 3-2, eliminating the Sabres after the Canadiens blew an early 2-0 lead. The East Final will start in Raleigh on Thursday. Cardinals quarterback Jacoby Brissett did not attend the start of OTAs. He wants a pay raise. The Padres moved into first in the NL West, beating the Dodgers 1-0 on a first-inning homer. The Angels on a two-run homer in the ninth beat the A's 2-1.
3: Tonight, expect cloudy conditions with a low around 65. Rain showers may occur between 10 p.m. and 2 a.m., potentially developing into thunderstorms. Winds will be from the south at 10 to 15 miles per hour, gusting up to 25 miles per hour. Tuesday brings a high near 72, falling to around 65 in the afternoon. Morning showers and thunderstorms are possible, with a west wind around 15 miles per hour, gusting up to 30 miles per hour. Tuesday night, anticipate partly cloudy skies and a low around 44, with a northwest wind at 10 to 15 miles per hour. Wednesday and Thursday, enjoy mostly sunny days with highs in the low 60s. Winds will be from the north and east at 5 to 10 miles per hour, respectively.
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2: The San Antonio Spurs, in double overtime, took Game 1 of the West Finals at Oklahoma City, 122-115. Victor Wembanyama finished with 41 points and 24 rebounds. Alex Caruso of OKC scored 31 points off the bench. The East Finals start Tuesday with Cleveland at New York. The Pelicans' new head coach is Jamal Mosley, who was just fired by Orlando after 5 years there. In the NHL playoffs, to end the second round, Montreal won a Game 7 in overtime at Buffalo, 3-2, eliminating the Sabres after the Canadiens blew an early 2-0 lead. The East Final will start in Raleigh on Thursday. Cardinals quarterback Jacoby Brissett did not attend the start of OTAs. He wants a pay raise. The Padres moved into first in the NL West, beating the Dodgers 1-0 on a first-inning homer. The Angels on a two-run homer in the ninth beat the A's 2-1.
3: Tonight, expect cloudy conditions with a low around 65. Rain showers may occur between 10 p.m. and 2 a.m., potentially developing into thunderstorms. Winds will be from the south at 10 to 15 miles per hour, gusting up to 25 miles per hour. Tuesday brings a high near 72, falling to around 65 in the afternoon. Morning showers and thunderstorms are possible, with a west wind around 15 miles per hour, gusting up to 30 miles per hour. Tuesday night, anticipate partly cloudy skies and a low around 44, with a northwest wind at 10 to 15 miles per hour. Wednesday and Thursday, enjoy mostly sunny days with highs in the low 60s. Winds will be from the north and east at 5 to 10 miles per hour, respectively.
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2: The San Antonio Spurs in double overtime took game one of the West Finals at Oklahoma City, 122-115. Victor Wembanyama finished with 41 points and 24 rebounds. Alex Caruso of OKC scored 31 points off the bench. The East Finals start Tuesday with Cleveland at New York. The Pelicans' new head coach is Jamal Mosley, who was just fired by Orlando after 5 years there. In the NHL playoffs to end the second round, Montreal won a Game 7 in overtime at Buffalo, 3-2, eliminating the Sabres after the Canadiens blew an early 2-0 lead. The East Final will start in Raleigh on Thursday. Cardinals quarterback Jacoby Brissett did not attend the start of OTAs. He wants a pay raise. The Padres moved into first in the NL West, beating the Dodgers 1-0 on a first-inning homer. The Angels on a two-run homer in the ninth beat the A's 2-1.
3: Tonight, expect cloudy conditions with a low around 65. Rain showers may occur between 10 p.m. and 2 a.m., potentially developing into thunderstorms. Winds will be from the south at 10 to 15 miles per hour, gusting up to 25 miles per hour. Tuesday brings a high near 72, falling to around 65 in the afternoon. Morning showers and thunderstorms are possible, with a west wind around 15 miles per hour, gusting up to 30 miles per hour. Tuesday night, anticipate partly cloudy skies and a low around 44, with a northwest wind at 10 to 15 miles per hour. Wednesday and Thursday, enjoy mostly sunny days with highs in the low 60s. Winds will be from the north and east at 5 to 10 miles per hour, respectively.
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2: The San Antonio Spurs in double overtime took game one of the West Finals at Oklahoma City, 122-115. Victor Wembanyama finished with 41 points and 24 rebounds. Alex Caruso of OKC scored 31 points off the bench. The East Finals start Tuesday with Cleveland at New York. The Pelicans' new head coach is Jamal Mosley, who was just fired by Orlando after 5 years there. In the NHL playoffs to end the second round, Montreal won a Game 7 in overtime at Buffalo 3-2, eliminating the Sabres after the Canadiens blew an early 2-0 lead. The East Final will start in Raleigh on Thursday. Cardinals quarterback Jacoby Brissett did not attend the start of OTAs. He wants a pay raise. The Padres moved into first in the NL West, beating the Dodgers 1-0 on a first-inning homer. The Angels on a two-run homer in the ninth beat the A's 2-1.
3: Tonight, expect cloudy conditions with a low around 65. Rain showers may occur between 10 p.m. and 2 a.m., potentially developing into thunderstorms. Winds will be from the south at 10 to 15 miles per hour, gusting up to 25 miles per hour. Tuesday brings a high near 72, falling to around 65 in the afternoon. Morning showers and thunderstorms are possible, with a west wind around 15 miles per hour.

0: per hour, gusting up to 30 miles per hour. Tuesday night, anticipate partly cloudy skies and a low around 44, with a northwest wind at 10 to 15 miles per hour. Wednesday and Thursday, enjoy mostly sunny days with highs in the low 60s. Winds will be from the north and east at 5 to 10 miles per hour, respectively.
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0: Here are your headlines. Police in Beloit say a man is in custody after a reported stabbing Sunday morning. Investigators say a victim suffered a stab wound to the chest and was hospitalized for emergency treatment. Authorities arrested Christopher Myers, who now faces a charge of attempted first-degree intentional homicide. Police say the victim identified Myers as the suspect. The investigation continues. The Winnebago County Coroner's Office has identified the motorcyclist killed in a weekend crash in Rockford as 25-year-old Angus McKeekron. Officials say his motorcycle collided with a pickup truck Saturday evening. An autopsy found he died from blunt force trauma to the head. The crash remains under investigation. In Dane County, officials unveiled a new backup ambulance called Rescue 31. The vehicle will be available for municipal EMS agencies when local ambulances are out of service for maintenance or repairs. The county approved the $350,000 purchase last year as Emergency Medical Services Week is observed statewide. Families planning for summer may face a delay in Fitchburg. The splash pad at McKee Farms Park won't open on schedule after crews discovered leaks in underground water lines that require concrete removal and repairs. No reopening timeline has been announced. And with Memorial Day travel approaching, law enforcement agencies across Wisconsin are increasing seatbelt enforcement through May 31st as part of the Click It or Ticket campaign. Officials with the Fort Atkinson, Watertown, Jefferson, and Walworth police departments say the effort is focused on preventing injuries and fatalities during one of the busiest travel periods of the year. And those are your headlines for Tuesday, May 19th.
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3: She's more than just a pretty face in a late night bar, more than just a pair of tight jeans sitting in your car. She's more than a

0: Hey, it's Reed and Chelsea. Reed, I can't believe you did not see this over the weekend. Everyone survived. I'll start with that. So at an Idaho air show, there were two fighter pilot jets that collided, and they kind of got wrapped in each other, and they were spiraling towards the ground, and the four fighter pilots did the parachute thing and ejected and floated down, and they were safe. But I mean, just for the people at the air show, all of a sudden there's just this plume of smoke that comes up, and you know, you were wondering what happens. And then I've seen videos of people, and over the loudspeaker they said, you know, everyone's safe, you know, everyone's fine.
1: How did I not see this or hear about this?
0: I don't really know, Reed. It's kind of was everywhere.
1: I mean, I was very, very busy this weekend, but have you ever been to an air show?
0: No.
1: It's incredible.
0: Okay.
1: I'll tell you, Grant would get a kick out of it.
0: Yeah.
1: Give the kids earplugs or those big headphones. Because it's
0: loud.
1: But it's okay. Wild. Yeah, one of the coolest things I ever did was I was on a boat in the harbor in Chicago for an air show.
0: Oh.
1: And they would go over the water. And that was, you'd have a bunch of boats there in the bay, and then you have people on land, and it's just like those air shows are wild, but it's real. Wow. I mean, you can have something like this that happens. Like, they're flying so close together, the things that they're doing.
0: Yeah.
1: And it shows you the talent of these pilots that it's so rarely you hear anything like this.
0: Yeah.
1: But that is where you're watching all of that in real time. It's not a movie. It's scripted, but there are real life things going on there. Yeah. So, man.

0: Hey, it's Reed and Chelsea along with you. This is Sad Chelsea. Italy's foreign minister says divers found bodies of four Italians in the Maldives sea caves.
1: Maldives.
0: Is that right?
1: Yes.
0: They were apparently exploring deep inside an underwater cave, and they found them 4 days after they were reported missing. I have to just say, you're not going to catch me exploring underwater caves. You're not going to explore me. You're not going to find me exploring many of these types of things. Does that interest you?

0: European. No, no, not European. Well, yeah, there's European. Yeah.
1: The pyramids?
0: Yes.
1: How did you know
0: that's what I was going to say?
1: Because I remember, I think you did that with your third or fourth grade class, right?
0: Oh, yeah.
1: Did you feel like you were there? Or, I mean, you don't have the sand hitting your face, but I mean, did you?
0: No,
1: it's
0: pretty legit.
1: Was it pretty immersive?
0: Yeah.
1: I was in Vegas one time for a broadcasting convention, and they had this technology where you could go into a movie. You put these glasses on, and it was like you were in the movie.
0: Mm-hmm.
1: And you could walk around this space.
0: Oh, really?
1: So you could go walk over towards this character or walk over towards that. You were really in the scene, and it was very short. It was maybe like 3 minutes because it's super expensive to do it.
0: Yeah.
1: Now, this was like 10 years ago, and I thought, wow, is this how we're going to be watching movies in like 2025? Mm. No. No.
0: No.
1: But it is experiences like that where I'd rather do that than the go into an underwater cave. I don't know. Maybe humans aren't supposed to be in some of these places.

0: us here at Bucky Country appreciate all your nice letters about us playing way more music. Proof that cursive handwriting is not a lost art.
1: Bucky!

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2: Cloudy today, a slight chance of showers or morning thunderstorms. Highs in the low 70s. Northwest winds near 15, gusting to 30. Tonight, partly cloudy, 43. Tomorrow, sunny, 61. Tomorrow night, cloudy, 39. Thursday, partly sunny, 59. Friday, cloudy, a chance of afternoon showers, 61. Saturday, cloudy, 70.
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0: Read Chelsea along with you. Man, Chelsea, I mean, we kind of know this is, like, true, but it's sad to see. So I was looking at this distracted driving report for Wisconsinites. Wisconsin's distracted driving deaths up 74% in 1 year. Now, that's a high percentage. To be fair, and one death is too many. But total distracted driving deaths jumped from 27 to 47. So obviously that's still a very small number when you look at all the people on the roads. But 74% increase in a single year. That's the highest of any state. Deaths per 100,000 licensed drivers rose from 0.61 to 1.05. Mm-hmm. And the share of all fatal crashes involving a distracted driver went from under 5% to over 7%. And as you drive along and you see these distracted drivers, it's selfish.
1: Yes.
0: It is scary. And I encourage you, if you have a 16, 17-year-old who's driving, it's very easy to say you need to make sure you're not distracted. You need to make sure that – but also remind them, even if you're driving really, really safe, you could have other people around you that are being distracted. I think defensive driving is underappreciated, because when you're first driving, let's face it, right? You're very worried about what you're doing. But as you get better, then you can start to worry about what others are doing.
1: Yes.
0: So try and explain to them you've got to be on guard with that.
1: Reed, defensive driving has never been more important.
0: Yeah. Yeah, it's, I don't know, I was, you hear these stories about, so like Chelsea's mom van has like the lane assist.
1: Yeah.
0: And the braking at a certain speed and that. But I've heard people using the, that's not a self-driving car.
1: No.
0: And I've heard people taking these things to such extremes with watching TikTok videos and things like that.
1: Gosh.
0: And I'm going, what? I mean, what? Like, we are so far away from, I think, the ability to just pay really no attention.
1: Yeah.
0: And it's, but there are people using this technology in ways that I'm like, wow, I have to share the road with you.
1: Yeah.

0: Country music news, it's official here. So Cody Johnson sits at number one in the Billboard Country Airplay with The Fall. And that comes, of course, in the heels of winning his first Entertainer of the Year trophy at Sunday's ACMs. It's Cody's 15th entry on the chart, dating back to 2016's With You, I Am. Also his third number one, following The Painter, Until You Can't. The Fall also makes a list of songs that have taken at least 55 weeks to rise to the top of the chart. Justin Moore's Time's Ticking from 2026 currently holds the all-time record with a 67-week journey. Travis Denning's After a Few and Whiskey and Rain from Michael Ray were the previous kings of the slow burn, having both taken 65 weeks to make it to the top. Pretty amazing. And congrats to Cody Johnson. It's amazing he's only had three number ones with all of these big songs that he's had. But Entertainer of the Year and now the number one song in the country.
1: Hi, this is Matt Smith of Smith Roofing. You'd rather do your roof a couple years too early than a couple years too late. We get a lot of phone calls where, you know, roofs are 5, 10 years past due, and there's just a lot more wood repair and extra things that we run into, and it ends up costing you more in the long run. Yeah, we do free inspections, free estimates. 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We just try to let you know what's going on with your house, and hopefully you trust us to do the work. Between everybody in-house, we have well over 50 years of experience. All our information is at Smith Roofing Exteriors.

0: hospitalized for emergency treatment. Authorities arrested Christopher Myers, who now faces a charge of attempted first-degree intentional homicide. Police say the victim identified Myers as the suspect. The investigation continues. The Winnebago County Coroner's Office has identified the motorcyclist killed in a weekend crash in Rockford as 25-year-old Angus McKeekron. Officials say his motorcycle collided with a pickup truck Saturday evening. An autopsy found he died from blunt force trauma to the head. The crash remains under investigation. In Dane County, officials unveiled a new backup ambulance called Rescue 31. The vehicle will be available for municipal EMS agencies when local ambulances are out of service for maintenance or repairs. The county approved the $350,000 purchase last year as Emergency Medical Services Week is observed statewide. Families planning for summer may face a delay in Fitchburg. The splash pad at McKee Farms Park won't open on schedule after crews discovered leaks in underground water lines that require concrete removal and repairs. No reopening timeline has been announced. And with Memorial Day travel approaching, law enforcement agencies across Wisconsin are increasing seatbelt enforcement through May 31st as part of the Click It or Ticket campaign. Officials with the Fort Atkinson, Watertown, Jefferson, and Walworth police departments say the effort is focused on preventing injuries and fatalities during one of the busiest travel periods of the year. And those are your headlines for Tuesday, May 19th.
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0: Moving on.
1: Hey, it's Reed and Chelsea with you. Chelsea, NFL has awarded the 2028 draft to Minneapolis.
2: Really? That's big news.
1: So they've got a Midwest thing going here.
2: Yeah.
1: I mean, Detroit, Green Bay, Pittsburgh.
2: Pittsburgh.
1: Is that Midwest? I don't know if that's Midwest, but it's still Northern. Now you're going to go to Minneapolis. The idea is, I think the idea has been, let's give some of these cities that can't host a Super Bowl the draft. Well, Minneapolis has and does.
2: I was going to say.
1: So I don't.
2: I think this is my theory, Reed. Green Bay did it so big, they loved it. They want to stay in the Midwest.
1: Yeah, I mean,
2: we're going with it.
1: Green Bay did kick butt.
2: We're going
1: by the way,
2: with
1: Nashville's
2: going
1: to host the Super Bowl in 2030.
2: Okay.
1: What's the weather in February in Nashville?
2: I don't know.
1: I'll have to see how good that is.
2: Okay.
1: But congrats to Minnesota fans. I've got a ton of family over there. My uncle Greg is a huge NFL fan. And I'm going to encourage all of them. You should go check it out.
2: Okay.
1: Just go, even go one day, because it is.
2: Yeah.
1: The NFL has turned that into just kind of a festival atmosphere. At least that's what they did with Lambeau.
2: Yeah.
1: But I'll tell you.
2: But where? Minneapolis is city. Where?
1: That's the part of I think that's the part that fans found really cool with Green Bay is like
2: there's
1: you're
2: so
1: parking on people's lawns.
2: Yeah.
1: It's just it was.
2: Yeah.
1: Where some of those cities, it's like, yeah, where in the world do you
2: host it?
1: Yeah, because it's, you'll have hundreds of thousands of fans. I mean, I think Pittsburgh had like 800,000 fans. This isn't the Super Bowl where, you know, you have 70,000 that can go in and then the extra. This is
2: exactly
1: so many people.

0: Hey, it's Reed and Chelsea, keeping you company. Hope you're doing great. Okay, Chels, so adult playcations are emerging as the defining U.S. summer travel trend. That is according to Airbnb. So Airbnb is saying that we're seeing a little shift here. They're increasingly, Americans are booking shorter domestic trips centered on active hobbies and nostalgic fun. Golf, boating, surfing, camp-style experiences, rather than the classic sightseeing or long-haul vacations. Airbnb calls these playcations. And they say this will define the traveling for 2026. So I think the shorter part is true. I think
1: The affordability of it this summer with gas and air travel is wild.
0: I would say 20 years ago, people typically went on, I think, a trip for at least a week. And a lot of times it was 10 plus days. Because if we're going, we might as well go.
1: Yeah.
0: Now I think you're seeing people, to your point, the affordability. Also, the kind of just trying to live in the moment. They'll take a 3 or 4 day.
1: Yeah.
0: And they'll live that up.
1: Okay.
0: So the only thing, Chelsea, is this is not you and me right now. We're not at that point in our life. Like, we go somewhere, we want to do nothing.
1: Yeah.
0: It's not centered around anything except doing nothing.
1: Sleeping.
0: Sitting.
1: Sleeping.
0: Drinking. Relaxing.
1: Sleeping.
0: And getting, Chelsea says, at least 10 hours of sleep. Now, the problem is if you and I go somewhere, just two of us, Chelsea, we look at...

0: no kids is very differently. Chelsea looks at it as, okay, let's get to bed early. Let's sleep in as late as we can. And I'm like, we're going to party on.
1: Right.
0: I mean, we're going to just at least till midnight. We're going to see, you know, we're going to see the next day. And it's very different. So Chelsea's got to pull me back and say, not at this point in our
1: life.
0: You
1: need a rest.

0: Hey, it's Reed and Chelsea along with you. I don't know, the state of New York's not always getting the best pub these days, the best publicity. A New York town is in turmoil after police installed dozens of AI-powered license plate cameras without approval from local officials, triggering conflict between residents, the city council, and the mayor. The mayor declared a state of emergency to keep the cameras operating, while opponents want them removed over privacy concerns. The story says a resident first noticed one of the solar-powered cameras and alerted neighbors, and they said, yeah, what is that thing?
1: Oh, my gosh.
0: And it also notes that the city council tried to stop funding for the cameras. The council later sued the mayor over the emergency order. Little big brother. Yeah, and more than a little big brother-ish. Really? You're walking along your neighborhood. It's like, what is that? Find out it's a camera? All these AI-powered cameras?
1: I don't like that.
0: AI is having a very interesting moment because at first we were all like,
1: I know.
0: This is crazy. I just asked ChatGPT and it spits out stuff at me. Yeah. And then we're kind of like, what's the future of this? And then this stuff, and it's like, whoa, whoa, whoa, whoa.
1: Okay, can I say something about that?
0: Yeah, please.
1: So they did kind of like a montage I saw on today of different famous people that did graduation speeches over the weekend.
0: I saw an article on that.
1: And so I watched it because I was like, oh, this is interesting. What's this going to be about? Some famous person tried putting their graduation speech into AI, like help me write it type thing at the beginning. And they said it just was garbage.
0: So yeah, super cliche and all that.
1: They threw it away. Super cliche. They threw it away and pen and paper. And there's, you know, a couple lines in there that are famous from the speech. And then at the end, they talked about how, you know, you can't rely on AI. You need to just go back to old school pen and paper, do things that way. And like all these graduates were cheering. And like, woo, woo.
0: Did you see some of these people with the commencement speech that were talking about, you know, AI is the future. You guys have a chance to shape it. They were getting booed. They were getting loudly booed.
1: Really?
0: Students were booing them.
1: So I think overall the consensus of AI is kind of like coming down to reality, if not lower.
0: Yeah.
1: Because, you know, it's not all it's cracked up to be. I've put several things into AI. Asking a simple question, it's not right.
0: Now, the idea would be it'll improve.
1: Sure.
0: But there's a lot of mixed feelings on this.
1: Okay.

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2: Cloudy today, a slight chance of showers or morning thunderstorms, highs in the low 70s, northwest winds near 15, gusting to 30. Tonight, partly cloudy, 43. Tomorrow, sunny, 61. Tomorrow night, cloudy, 39. Thursday, partly sunny, 59. Friday, cloudy, a chance of afternoon showers, 61. Saturday, cloudy, 70.
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0: Hey, it's Reed and Chelsea with you. Chelsea, we're all getting these crazy text messages about this, that, and another thing, and it's just scammy.
1: Oh, yeah.
0: We had one from, it looked like our bank, and I said, you get alerts if it's like, hey, you know, did you really buy this? And it's like, yes, I did. Or
1: Right.
0: And I like that. It's nice.
1: Mm-hmm.
0: But this one looked legit, and I said, what do you think of this? No. And you're like, total scam.
1: Yeah.
0: And I'll admit, it didn't hit my brain that it was necessarily a scam. I thought it was a scammer that was trying to do something with our card. Like, I kind of believe the text.
1: Oh, okay.
0: Then as soon as you said it's a scam, I looked at the number. I'm like, yeah, this definitely is a scam.
1: It's weird. Crazy.
0: You need somebody else sometimes to go,
1: you do.
0: That's not legit.
1: Because I don't know why that is. It's your phone. And you're like, they must be speaking to me. No, they're not.
0: I think you're just going through your day.
1: Sure.
0: You know, I get texts, I get emails, yeah. And so you just kind of are going through them. You're not...
1: People want to catch you like that.
0: How sad is this, Chelsea? A woman was conned out of about $20,000 by scammers, posing as recruiters. Her contacted her via text, lured her into a fake ad approval job, and kept demanding more deposits while blocking withdrawals until her family realized, honey, this is a scam.
1: Wow.
0: The victim, Catherine, is out $20,000.
1: I had that... Where they've reached out and say, oh, we have this job for you.
0: Yep, I have to.
1: And it's like, this can't be real.
0: You ever gotten them where it's like, it pays $5,000 a week and you only have to work like 10 hours? And I'm like,
1: yep.
0: I bet it does. I bet it does. But some of these, the more legit they can look like. But yeah, the person who was reporting on this, they said, yeah, they'll milk you till you're dry. And she had lost $20,000. It's so easy for us, though, to sit here on the other side and go, well, man alive. I mean, at what point, 10 grand in, did you not go, what am I doing here?
1: Yeah.
0: But older people, younger people, when you're just in it, I think it's really hard for people.
1: Yeah.
0: So, I don't know. We're getting to a point where it's like, I don't answer my phone.
1: No.
0: Unless I know it's you.
1: I know.
0: Unless I know you, unless you're in my phone, there's just no chance.
1: I know. And people sometimes, like... If I let it go to voicemail and then I answer on the voicemail, they're like, oh, it's you. And it's like, do I say I just missed the call? Do I say, because people find it creepy, but
0: I'm
1: like,
0: I just did that to someone last week.
1: I'm not going to answer it.
0: Yeah, I said to someone last week. I said, hey, what's going on? And he's like, oh.
1: Hello.
0: I said, yeah, I saw that I saw you were leaving me a voicemail.
1: Right.
0: But it does throw people off when they're in the middle of a voicemail. It's, hello.
1: Sometimes I did just actually, you know, catch it, but.
0: Yeah. And other times, though, it's like, I want to see who this is.
1: Yep.

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0: Country music news. All right, possible 2027 reunion of Florida Georgia Line. Seems like Brian Kelly and Tyler Hubbard doing well. They haven't played a show together since August of 2022. But now an official FGL reunion could be on the horizon. Tyler said to Entertainment Tonight, "We have been toying around and flirting with the idea of playing a handful of shows next year. That gets us both excited, but right now we're trying to be patient with it, trying to enjoy this kind of like honeymoon phase." So we'll see. After the 61st ACMs, Tyler revealed he and his wife Haley were headed to Florida to visit Brian and his wife Brittany. So who knows? But, you know, if you're putting it out there to that extent, you have to think something is going to come together.
1: Do you own or manage a business? If you'd like to invite our listeners to become your customers, send us an email to advertise@magnum.media.
2: Here are your headlines. Police in Beloit say a man is in custody after a reported stabbing Sunday morning. Investigators say a victim suffered a stab wound to the chest and was hospitalized for emergency treatment. Authorities arrested Christopher Myers, who now faces a charge of attempted first-degree intentional homicide. Police say the victim identified Myers as the suspect. The investigation continues. The Winnebago County Coroner's Office has identified the motorcyclist killed in a weekend crash in Rockford as 25-year-old Angus McKeekron. Officials say his motorcycle collided with a pickup truck Saturday evening. An autopsy found he died from blunt force trauma to the head. The crash remains under investigation. In Dane County, officials unveiled a new backup ambulance called Rescue 31. The vehicle will be available for municipal EMS agencies when local ambulances are out of service for maintenance or repairs. The county approved the $350,000 purchase last year as Emergency Medical Services Week is observed statewide. Families planning for summer may face a delay in Fitchburg. The splash pad at McKee Farms Park won't open on schedule after crews discovered leaks in underground water lines that require concrete removal and repairs. No reopening timeline has been announced. And with Memorial Day travel approaching, law enforcement agencies across Wisconsin are increasing seatbelt enforcement through May 31st as part of the Click It or Ticket campaign. Officials with the Fort Atkinson, Watertown, Jefferson, and Walworth police departments say the effort is focused on preventing injuries and fatalities during one of the busiest travel periods of the year. And those are your headlines for Tuesday, May 19th.

She's Chelsea Reed. So, Chelsea, the World Cup is coming to the United States, and there was concern about how high the prices were going to be. It was just going to price people out. Well, there's not that

0: much interest.
1: Mm-hmm.
0: So now World Cup tickets are plunging.
1: What?
0: And prices are falling below $100 because of, quote, underwhelming demand.
1: Really?
0: So they have dropped to as low as $98 on resale markets as this tournament hosted by the U.S., Mexico, and Canada starting next month. Tickets are, there's just not that much interest in it. And I have to say, I've been hearing forever that the United States is ultimately, soccer is going to be the most popular sport.
1: Mm-hmm.
0: And I thought, okay, it's the most popular sport in the world by far. It would make sense. But America's different. And we really don't concern ourselves with the rest of the world does. See the foot. See the yard. See the measurement system we use.
1: Yeah.
0: We really don't concern ourselves.
1: Miles per hour.
0: Yeah. I mean, we really don't concern ourselves with the rest of the world and what they like and don't like. And to me, this
1: really
0: feels just like this.
1: Okay.
0: And I'm a huge sports fan. It didn't cross my mind for 1 second to consider this. Olympics, you and I have talked about. Chelsea got me off the Olympics thing in L.A. because that does sound like miserable to try and fly all the way there, the traffic, the whole thing, the cost of it, all that. But I was like, should we do that? I would like to go to the Masters someday. Okay. I think I would like to see the Kentucky Derby. I want to see the Daytona 500 in person, maybe Talladega. This didn't even cross my mind to consider.
1: Really?
0: And I'm not anti-soccer. It's not a sport I played. I had cousins that played it, but it was never my sport. But yeah, the United States, like, I mean, apparently there were all these people that were so concerned about we're getting priced out of the World Cup. Maybe some matches.
1: Being a mama bear that I am, I'd rather Grant play soccer than football.
0: Well, a lot of concussions, though, in soccer.
1: Really?
0: Very underreported. Yeah, if you talk to a soccer player that, you know, hitting it with the head, whatever that's, I'm sorry,
1: really?
0: Whatever that's called. I can't say it is more dangerous than football.
1: Okay.
0: And I played football, but I don't know. It's just, it's not catching on like people thought it would.

0: What if?
1: She's Chelsea. I'm Reed. So I was on the road quite a bit this weekend doing work stuff with the stations, and I got honked at. I very rarely get honked at. Not in a good way.
2: Uh-oh.
1: So I was at this intersection, and it was, I had to be at the stop sign, and the people coming from my left or my right did not stop.
2: Oh, okay.
1: And it was an unfamiliar road to me, and so I couldn't really tell how fast the car was coming from the left.
2: Oh,
1: so right-hand turn
2: Reed.
1: For me. So you know for me, I just wait.
2: Yep.
1: I'm not going to gun it.
2: Nope.
1: And I can't tell. You're going 25 or 45. That's not easy to tell where I was.
2: Okay.
1: And all of a sudden, this guy, this truck behind me, he just lays on the horn.
2: Get moving, buddy.
1: And then it's like, well, I'm not going to go now because the car is, then that would be dangerous for me to pull out. And so he lays on the horn again. So I very slowly took the right-hand turn after the car passed.
2: Yeah.

0: just to show this guy, give me a break.
1: Really?
0: Slow right-hand turn. And then he was not really up on me. I think he maybe was a little sheepish about the horn. And I thought to myself, if we made horns less harsh, you know, like,
1: yes.
0: You know, less angry. Because, boy, he had an angry sounding horn.
1: Yeah.
0: I think it would do the same thing to alert somebody. But it, I don't look at people. I've probably been flipped off by people driving. I don't know. I don't look at people. I don't really care. I don't concern myself. And I didn't get mad that he was honking. But I'm just like, you're going to honk at me for a right-hand turn?
1: Mm-hmm.
0: I didn't pull out in front of him. I didn't do it. He was deciding when I should go. And I was like, really?
1: No, that's not how this works.
0: No, I'm like, thanks for your opinion that nobody asked for. Nobody asked for your opinion at all.
1: I'm surprised you got beeped at because you were driving a logoed vehicle.
0: Yeah, but it was also like, there's a car coming. If I don't want to pull out in front of this car, I don't have to do that.
1: Exactly.
0: Like, but it was just, I just thought to myself,
1: Breed,
0: I can see why that gets people stressed out.
1: Yes.
0: Especially if you know, for me, I'm a guy. It's just like, buddy, back off.
1: Yeah, yeah.
0: Like, but if you're not, it's like, oh, is this person mad at me?
1: Possibly there was a lady in labor in the car.
0: Then go around me.
1: Yeah.
0: But also, I took a left turn. He took a left turn. Took a right turn. He took a right turn.
1: Oh, no. See, I don't
0: and
1: like that.
0: And we didn't leave spots until we were almost going to the same destination.
1: Okay.
0: And I was like, am I going to get to meet
1: Yeah.
0: this Joker? Like, in
1: Hopefully
0: person,
1: not.
0: Or what's going to happen? Hopefully not.

0: leave spots until we were almost going to the same destination.
1: Okay.
0: And I was like, am I going to get to meet
1: yeah
0: this Joker? Like, in
1: hopefully
0: person,
1: not.
0: Or what's going to happen? Hopefully not.

0: Hey, it's Reed and Chelsea. They call it like the fast food wars. Just all these different fast food chains coming out with different deals because, well, Americans are feeling the pinch of all of the different expenses going on right now between gas and groceries and everything. So there's a couple chain places that are coming out with bottomless food deals. And Reed and I went out to dinner a while ago, and we were impressed with the deals that you can get if you're looking at that specific thing.
1: Yeah. Bottomless is interesting because you're not going to eat as much as you think.
0: I know.
1: So I think the restaurants still do fine on it, and it's
0: enticing.
1: But it is enticing. It's like,
0: yeah.
1: I mean, I could just, and they encourage it.
0: Mm-hmm.
1: So I don't know. There was just such a time in when I was a kid where you would go, and the value menu, what you'd get for the food was really, really inexpensive.
0: Yes.
1: And the world has changed quite a bit.

0: bit with that. But I do give these places credit that are trying to figure out a way to help people during those times.
1: Yeah.
0: But it's, man, it's, I think that there was just, they waited a long time to raise prices.
1: Mm-hmm.
0: And then when COVID hit, it was like they sort of tried to get on track all at once.
1: Yeah.
0: And it hit people.
1: Right.
0: Much different than if you just slowly crept. Mm-hmm. It was like, wham.
1: And I think another thing, too, is it doesn't have to be chain restaurants. It can be restaurants in your local area looking at what are the Tuesday night deals? What are the Thursday night deals? What are the happy hour deals? Because, you know,
0: buy one, get one marks.
1: Even if you go to dinner an hour earlier than you normally do, it's amazing what you can save on.
0: Well, we got a half price app thing because we went and I was like, you know, it's still happy hour for the next 2 minutes. To the waitress's credit, I didn't say anything.
1: Yeah.
0: She marked it down 50%. She wouldn't have had to do that. I wouldn't have had an issue.
1: I know.
0: But I was like, that makes me want to go back.
1: So I feel like, you know, asking if they have any specials or deals, there's part of mm-hmm. the how to save.
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1: Cloudy today, a slight chance of showers and morning thunderstorms, highs in the low 70s, northwest winds near 15, gusting to 30. Tonight, partly cloudy, 43. Tomorrow, sunny, 61. Tomorrow night, cloudy, 39. Thursday, partly sunny, 59. Friday, cloudy, a chance of afternoon showers, 61. Saturday, cloudy, 70.
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0: Hey, it's Reed and Chelsea. Reed, I can't believe you did not see this over the weekend. Everyone survived. I'll start with that. So, at an Idaho air show, there were two fighter pilot jets that collided, and they kind of got wrapped in each other, and they were spiraling towards the ground, and the four fighter pilots did the parachute thing and ejected and floated down, and they were safe. But I mean, just for the people at the air show, all of a sudden there's just this plume of smoke that comes up, and you know, you were wondering what happens. And then I've seen videos of people, and over the loudspeaker they said, you know, everyone's safe, you know, everyone's fine.
1: How did I not see this or hear about this?
0: I don't really know, Reed. It's kind of was everywhere.
1: I mean, I was very, very busy this weekend, but I don't... Have you ever been to an air show?
0: No.
1: It's incredible.
0: Okay.
1: I'll tell you, Grant would get a kick out of it.
0: Yeah.
1: Give the kids earplugs or those big headphones. Because it's...
0: Wow.
1: But it's okay. Wild. Yeah, one of the coolest things I ever did was I was on a boat in the harbor in Chicago for an air show.
0: Oh.
1: And they would go over the water. And that was, you'd have a bunch of boats there in the bay, and then you have people on land, and it's just like those air shows are wild, but it's real. Wow. I mean, you can have something like this that happens. Like, they're flying so close together, the things that they're doing.
0: Yeah.
1: And it shows you the talent of these pilots that it's so rarely you hear anything like this.
0: Yeah.
1: But that is where you're watching all of that in real time. It's not a movie. It's not, it's scripted, but there are real life things going on there. Yeah. So, man.

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0: Maldives.
1: Is that right?
0: Yes.
1: They were apparently exploring deep inside an underwater cave, and they found them 4 days after they were reported missing. I have to just say, you're not going to catch me exploring underwater caves. You're not going to explore me. You're not going to find me exploring many of these types of things. Does that interest you at all?
0: No.
1: I mean, this is where just watching like a movie or something. You've done those 3D glasses, right? Like where you put on the glasses and you can like experience
0: virtual
1: it.
0: Virtual experience.
1: The virtual reality experiences. You've done those. Those are pretty cool, right?
0: Yes.
1: I don't know. I see stories like this and I'm like, yeah, that's why I just don't.
0: You can go to the European, not European. Well, yeah, there's European.
1: The pyramids?
0: Yes.
1: How did you know
0: that's what I was going to say?
1: Because I remember, I think you did that with your third or fourth grade class, right?
0: Oh, yeah.
1: Did you feel like you were there? Or, I mean, you don't have the sand hitting your face, but I mean, did you?
0: No,
1: it's
0: pretty legit.
1: Was it pretty immersive?
0: Yeah.
1: I was in Vegas one time for a broadcasting convention, and they had this technology where you could go into a movie. You put these glasses on, and it was like you were in the movie.
0: Mm-hmm.
1: And you could walk around this space.
0: Oh, really?
1: So you could go walk over towards this character or walk over towards that. You were really in the scene, and it was very short. It was maybe like 3 minutes because it's super expensive to do it.
0: Yeah.
1: Now, this was like 10 years ago, and I thought, wow, is this how we're going to be watching movies in like 2025? Mm. No. No.
0: No.
1: But it is experiences like that where I'd rather do that than the go into an underwater cave. I don't know. Maybe humans aren't supposed to be in some of these places. Kick off camping season at Silo Ridge RV Resort in Fort Atkinson during the Happy Camper Market this Sunday, May 24th. Hey, this is Reed and Chelsea.
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3: Here are your headlines. Police in Beloit say a man is in custody after a reported stabbing Sunday morning. Investigators say a victim suffered a stab wound to the chest and was hospitalized for emergency treatment. Authorities arrested Christopher Myers, who now faces a charge of attempted first-degree intentional homicide. Police say the victim identified Myers as the suspect. The investigation continues. The Winnebago County Coroner's Office has identified the motorcyclist killed in a weekend crash in Rockford as 25-year-old Angus McKeekron. Officials say his motorcycle collided with a pickup truck Saturday evening. An autopsy found he died from blunt force trauma to the head. The crash remains under investigation. In Dane County, officials unveiled a new backup ambulance called Rescue 31. The vehicle will be available for municipal EMS agencies when local ambulances are out of service for maintenance or repairs. The county approved the $350,000 purchase last year as Emergency Medical Services Week is observed statewide. Families planning for summer may face a delay in Fitchburg. The splash pad at McKee Farms Park won't open on schedule after crews discovered leaks in underground water lines that require concrete removal and repairs. No reopening timeline has been announced. And with Memorial Day travel approaching, law enforcement agencies across Wisconsin are increasing seatbelt enforcement through May 31st as part of the Click It or Ticket campaign. Officials with the Fort Atkinson, Watertown, Jefferson, and Walworth police departments say the effort is focused on preventing injuries and fatalities during one of the busiest travel periods of the year. And those are your headlines for Tuesday, May 19th.
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0: Read Chelsea along with you. Man, Chelsea, I mean, we kind of know this is, like, true, but it's sad to see. So I was looking at this distracted driving report for Wisconsinites. Wisconsin's distracted driving deaths up 74% in 1 year. Now, that's a high percentage, to be fair. And one death is too many. But total distracted driving deaths jumped from 27 to 47. So obviously that's still a very small number when you look at all the people on the roads. But 74% increase in a single year. That's the highest of any state. Deaths per 100,000 licensed drivers rose from 0.61 to 1.05. Mm-hmm. And the share of all fatal crashes involving a distracted driver went from under 5% to over 7%. And as you drive along and you see these distracted drivers, it's selfish.
1: Yeah.
0: It is scary. And I encourage you, if you have a 16, 17-year-old who's driving, it's very easy to say you need to make sure you're not distracted. You need to make sure that, but also remind them, even if you're driving really, really safe, you could have other people around you
1: right.
0: that are being distracted. I think defensive driving
1: yeah.
0: is underappreciated because when you're first driving, let's face it, right? You're very worried about what you're doing. But as you get better, then you can start to worry about what others are doing.
1: Yes.
0: So try and explain to them, you've got to be on guard with that.
1: Reed, defensive driving has never been more important.
0: Yeah. Yeah, it's, I don't know, I was, you hear these stories about, so like Chelsea's mom van has like the lane assist.
1: Yeah.
0: And the braking at a certain speed and that. But I've heard people using the, that's not a self-driving car.
1: No.
0: And I've heard people taking these things to such extremes with watching TikTok videos and things like that.
1: Gosh.
0: And I'm going, what? I mean, what? Like, we are so far away from, I think.

0: the ability to just pay really no attention.
1: Yeah.
0: And it's, but there are people using this technology in ways that I'm like, wow, I have to share the road with you.
1: Yeah.

0: Hey, it's Reed and Chelsea with you. Chelsea, NFL has awarded the 2028 draft to Minneapolis.
1: Really? That's big news.
0: So they've got a Midwest thing going here.
1: Yeah.
0: I mean, Detroit, Green Bay, Pittsburgh.
1: Pittsburgh.
0: Is that Midwest? I don't know if that's Midwest. But it's still Northern. Now you're going to go to Minneapolis. The idea is, I think the idea has been, let's give some of these cities that can't host a Super Bowl the draft. Well, Minneapolis has and does.
1: I was going to say.
0: So I don't.
1: I think this is my theory, Reed. Green Bay did it so big, they loved it. They want to stay in the Midwest.
0: Yeah, I mean,
1: we're going with it.
0: Green Bay did kick butt.
1: We're going
0: by the way,
1: with
0: Nashville's
1: going
0: to host the Super Bowl in 2030.
1: Okay.
0: What's the weather in February in Nashville?
1: I don't know.
0: I'll have to see how good that is.
1: Okay.
0: But congrats to Minnesota fans. I've got a ton of family over there. My
1: yes.
0: Uncle Greg is a huge NFL fan. And I'm going to encourage all of them. You should go check it out.
1: Okay.
0: Just go one day because it is.
1: Yeah.
0: The NFL has turned that into just kind of a festival atmosphere. At least that's what they did with Lambeau.
1: Yeah.
0: But I'll tell you.
1: But where? Minneapolis' city. Where?
0: That's the part of I think that's the part that fans found really cool with Green Bay is like
1: there's
0: you're
1: so
0: parking
1: much space.
0: On people's lawns.
1: Yeah.
0: It was.
1: Yeah.
0: Where some of those cities, it's like, yeah, where in the world do you
1: host it?
0: Yeah, because you'll have hundreds of thousands of fans. I mean, I think Pittsburgh had like 800,000 fans. This isn't the Super Bowl where you know you have 70,000 that can go in and then the extra. This is
1: exactly
0: so many people.

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1: Got a girl from the

0: Country Music News, after going 7 for 7 at the ACMs.
1: Oh, my gosh.
0: I mean, she swept. Like,
1: I do have a prediction about
0: Ella
1: her.
0: Ella Langley, by the way, if you...
1: Yeah. I have a prediction about her, Reed. I feel like because of Ella and how, I mean...
0: The name?
1: Yes. It's going to become a popular girl's name. I think so. I really do.
0: I think you're probably right. Yeah.
1: Just like Lainey. Like, you've noticed there's a lot more Laineys around.
0: Choosin' Texas is also now number one for a 10th week on the Billboard Hot 100. Out of the 67 years the chart has existed, only 4% of number one hits ever stay on top for 10 weeks.
1: Wow.
0: What is interesting about this is she, I'm not saying she's peaking at all, but 7 for 7 at the ACMs and going number one for the 10th straight week, it would be hard to go better than that.
1: Yeah.
0: I mean, and that's a compliment to her,
1: mm-hmm.
0: but she's still so early in her career. But if this is her peak, I mean, how could you, it's not, how could it be sustainable?

0: yeah. what she's doing.
1: Well, Lainey Wilson has been sustainable.
0: That's very true. But 7 for 7 was like,
1: yeah.
0: I think a lot of people maybe thought 4 out of 7, 5 out of 7, be an incredible night. 7 for 7.
1: Wild.
0: Cody Johnson also amazing night too.
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6: Cloudy today, a slight chance of showers or morning thunderstorms, highs in the low 70s, northwest winds near 15, gusting to 30. Tonight, partly cloudy, 43. Tomorrow, sunny, 61. Tomorrow night, cloudy, 39. Thursday, partly sunny, 59. Friday, cloudy, a chance of afternoon showers, 61. Saturday, cloudy, 70.

0: Hey, it's Reed and Chelsea, keeping you company. Hope you're doing great. Okay, Chelsea, so adult playcations are emerging as the defining U.S. summer travel trend. That is according to Airbnb. So Airbnb is saying that we're seeing a little shift here. They're increasingly Americans are booking shorter domestic trips centered on active hobbies and nostalgic fun. Golf, boating, surfing, camp-style experiences, rather than the classic sightseeing or long-haul vacations. Airbnb calls these playcations. And they say this will define the traveling for 2026. So I think the shorter part is true. I think
1: Affordability of it this summer with gas and air travel is wild.
0: I would say 20 years ago, people typically went on, I think, a trip for at least a week. And a lot of times it was 10 plus days. Because if we're going, we might as well go.
1: Yeah.
0: Now I think you're seeing people, to your point, the affordability. Also, the kind of just trying to live in the moment. They'll take a 3 or 4 day.
1: Yeah.
0: And they'll live that up.
1: Okay.
0: So the only thing, Chelsea, is this is not you and me right now. We're not at that point in our life. Like, we go somewhere, we want to do nothing.
1: Yeah.
0: It's not centered around anything except doing nothing.
1: Sleeping.
0: Sitting.
1: Sleeping.
0: Drinking. Relaxing.
1: Sleeping.
0: And getting, Chelsea says, at least 10 hours of sleep. Now, the problem is if we go, if you and I go somewhere, just the two of us, Chelsea, we look at no kids as very differently. Chelsea looks at it as, okay, let's get to bed early. Let's sleep in as late as we can. And I'm like, we're going to party on.
1: Right.
0: I mean, we're going to just at least till midnight. We're going to see, you know, we're going to see the next day. And it's very different. So Chelsea's got to pull me back and say, not at this point in our
1: life. You need a rest.

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Hey, it's Reed and Chelsea along with you. I don't know, the state of New York's not always getting the best pub these days, the best publicity. Okay. A New York town is in turmoil after police installed dozens of AI-powered license plate cameras without approval from local officials, triggering conflict between residents, the city council, and the mayor. The mayor declared a state of emergency to keep the cameras operating, while opponents want them removed over privacy concerns.

0: Story says a resident first noticed one of the solar-powered cameras and alerted neighbors, and they said, yeah, what is that thing?
1: Oh, my gosh.
0: And it also notes that the city council tried to stop funding for the cameras. The council later sued the mayor over the emergency order. Little big brother. Yeah, and more than a little big brother-ish. Really? You're walking along your neighborhood. It's like, what is that? Find out it's a camera? All these AI-powered cameras?
1: I don't like that.
0: AI is having a very interesting moment because at first we were all like,
1: I know.
0: This is crazy. I just asked ChatGPT and it just spits out stuff for me. Yeah. And then we're kind of like, what's the future of this? And then this stuff, and it's like, whoa, whoa, whoa, whoa.
1: Okay, can I say something about that?
0: Yeah, please.
1: So they did kind of like a montage I saw on today of different famous people that did graduation speeches over the weekend.
0: I saw an article on that.
1: And so I watched it because I was like, oh, this is interesting. What's this going to be about? Some famous person tried putting their graduation speech into AI, like help me write it type thing at the beginning. And they said it just was garbage. So
0: yeah, super cliche
1: they
0: and all that.
1: Threw it away. Super cliche. They threw it away and pen and paper. And there's, you know, a couple lines in there that are famous from the speech. And then at the end, they talked about how, you know, you can't rely on AI. You need to just go back to old school pen and paper, do things that way. And like all these graduates were cheering and like, woo, woo.
0: Did you see some of these people with the commencement speech that were talking about, you know, AI is the future. You guys have a chance to shape it. They were getting booed. They were getting loudly booed.
1: Really?
0: Students were booing them.
1: So I think overall the consensus of AI is kind of like coming down.
0: Oh,
1: to reality, if not lower.
0: Yeah.
1: Because, you know, it's not all it's cracked up to be. I've put several things into AI. Asking a simple question, it's not right.
0: Now, the idea would be it'll improve.
1: Sure.
0: But there's a lot of mixed feelings on this.
1: Okay.

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0: Hey, it's Reed and Chelsea with you. Chelsea, we're all getting these crazy text messages about this, that, and another thing, and it's just scammy.
1: Oh, yeah.
0: We had one from, it looked like our bank, and I said, you get alerts if it's like, hey, you know, did you really buy this? And it's like, yes, I did. Or
1: Right.
0: And I like that. It's nice.
1: Mm-hmm.
0: But this one looked legit, and I said, what do you think of this? No. And you're like, total scam.
1: Yeah.
0: And I'll admit, it didn't hit my brain that it was necessarily a scam. I thought it was a scammer that was trying to do something with our card. Like, I kind of believed the text.
1: Oh, okay.
0: Then as soon as you said it's a scam, I looked at the number. I'm like, yeah, this definitely is a scam.
1: It's
0: weird.
1: Crazy.
0: You need somebody else sometimes to go,
1: you do.
0: That's not legit.
1: Because I don't know why that is. It's your phone, and you're like, they must be speaking to me. No, they're not.
0: I think you're just going through your day.
1: Sure.
0: You know, I get texts, I get emails, yeah. And so you just kind of are going through them. You're not...
1: People want to catch you like that.
0: How sad is this, Chelsea? A woman was conned out of about $20,000 by scammers, posing as recruiters. Her contacted her via text, lured her into a fake ad approval job, and kept demanding more deposits while blocking withdrawals until her family realized, honey, this is a scam.
1: Wow.
0: The victim, Catherine, is out $20,000.
1: I had that... Where they've reached out and say, oh, we have this job for you.
0: Yep, I have to.
1: And it's like, this can't be real.
0: You ever gotten them where it's like, it pays $5,000 a week and you only have to work like 10 hours? And I'm like,
1: yep.
0: I bet it does. I bet it does. But some of these, the more legit they can look like. But yeah, the person who was reporting on this, they said, yeah, they'll milk you till you're dry. And she had lost $20,000. It's
1: so
0: easy for us, though, to sit here on the other side and go,

0: Well, man alive. I mean, at what point, 10 grand in, did you not go, what am I doing here?
1: Yeah.
0: But older people, younger people, when you're just in it, I think it's really hard for people.
1: Yeah.
0: So, I don't know. We're getting to a point where it's like, I don't answer my phone.
1: No.
0: Unless I know it's you.
1: I know.
0: Unless I know you, unless you're in my phone, there's just no chance.
1: I know. And people sometimes, like, if I let it go to voicemail and then I answer on the voicemail, they're like, oh, it's you. And it's like, do I say I just missed the call? Do I say, because people find it creepy, but
0: I
1: just
0: did that someone last
1: week.
0: I'm
1: not going to answer it.
0: Yeah, I said to someone last week, I said, hey, what's going on? And he's like, oh.
1: Hello.
0: I said, yeah, I saw that I saw you were leaving me a voicemail.
1: Right.
0: So but it does throw people off when they're in the middle of a voicemail. It's, hello.
1: Sometimes I did just actually, catch it, but.
0: Yeah. And other times, though, it's like, I want to see who this is.
1: Yep.

0: She's Chelsea Reed. So, Chelsea, the World Cup is coming to the United States, and there was concern about how high the prices were going to be. It was just going to price people out. Well, there's not that much interest. So now World Cup tickets are plunging.
1: What?
0: And prices are falling below $100 as because of, quote, underwhelming demand.
1: Really?
0: So they have dropped to as low as $98 on resale markets as this tournament hosted by the U.S., Mexico, and Canada starting next month. Tickets are, there's just not that much interest in it. And I have to say, I've been hearing forever that the United States is ultimately, soccer is going to be the most popular sport. And I thought, okay, it's the most popular sport in the world by far. It would make sense. But America's different. And we really don't concern ourselves with what the rest of the world does. See the foot. See the yard. See the measurement system we use. We really don't concern ourselves.
1: Miles per hour.
0: Miles per hour. Yeah, I mean, we really don't concern ourselves with the rest of the world and what they like and don't like. And to me, this
1: really
0: feels just like this.
1: Okay.
0: And I'm a huge sports fan. It didn't cross my mind for 1 second to consider this. Olympics, you and I have talked about. Chelsea got me off the Olympics thing in L.A. because that does sound like miserable. To try and fly all the way there, the traffic, the whole thing, the cost of it, all that. But I was like, should we do that? I would like to go to the Masters someday. Okay. I think I would like to see the Kentucky Derby. I want to see the Daytona 500 in person. Maybe Talladega. This didn't even cross my mind to consider.
1: Really?
0: And I'm not anti-soccer. It's not a sport I played. I had cousins that played it, but it was never my sport. But yeah, the United States, like, I mean, apparently there is, and there were all these people that were so concerned about, we're getting priced out of the World Cup. Maybe some matches.
1: Being a mama bear that I am, I'd rather Grant play soccer than football.
0: Well, a lot of concussions, though, in soccer.
1: Really?
0: Very underreported. Yeah, if you talk to a soccer player that, you know, hit it with the head, whatever that's, I'm sorry, whatever that's called. I can't say it is more dangerous than football.
1: Okay.
0: And I played football, but I don't know. It's not catching on like people thought it would.
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6: The San Antonio Spurs, in double overtime, took Game 1 of the West Finals at Oklahoma City, 122-115. Victor Wembanyama finished with 41 points and 24 rebounds. Alex Caruso of OKC scored 31 points off the bench. The East Finals start Tuesday with Cleveland at New York. The Pelicans' new head coach is Jamal Mosley, who was just fired by Orlando after 5 years there. In the NHL playoffs, to end the second round, Montreal won a Game 7 in overtime at Buffalo, 3-2, eliminating the Sabres after the Canadiens blew an early 2-0 lead. The East Final will start in Raleigh on Thursday. Cardinals quarterback Jacoby Brissett did not attend the start of OTAs. He wants a pay raise. The Padres moved into first in the NL West, beating the Dodgers 1-0 on a first-inning homer. The Angels on a two-run homer in the ninth beat the A's 2-1.
7: Lunch was great, but this traffic is awful.
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1: Cloudy today, a slight chance of showers or morning thunderstorms, highs in the low 70s, northwest winds near 15 gusting to 30. Tonight, partly cloudy, 43. Tomorrow, sunny, 61. Tomorrow night, cloudy, 39. Thursday, partly sunny, 59. Friday, cloudy, a chance of afternoon showers, 61. Saturday, cloudy, 70.
2: 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Here at Bucky Country, we're having a blast playing way more music for you.

out. It'll sit right here on this land, and you could leave town a rich man. He said, boys, whatever you're offering, it won't be enough.

0: She's Chelsea. I'm Reed. So I was on the road quite a bit this weekend doing work stuff with the stations, and I got honked at. I very rarely get honked at. Not in a good way.
1: Uh-oh.
0: So I was at this intersection, and it was, I had to be at a stop sign, and the people coming from my left or my right did not have to stop.
1: Oh, okay.
0: And it was an unfamiliar road to me, and so I couldn't really tell how fast the car was coming from the left.
1: Oh,
0: it's a right-hand turn
1: Reed.
0: For me. So you know for me, I just wait.
1: Yep.
0: I'm not going to gun it.
1: Nope.
0: And I can't tell. You're going 25 or 45. That's not easy to tell where I was.
1: Okay.
0: And all of a sudden, this guy, this truck behind me, he just lays on the horn.
1: Get moving, buddy.
0: And then it's like, well, I'm not going to go now because the car is, then that would be dangerous for me to pull out. And so he lays on the horn again. So I very slowly took the right-hand turn after the car passed.
1: Yeah.
0: Just to show this guy, give me a break.
1: Really?
0: Slow right-hand turn. And then he was not really up on me. I think he maybe was a little sheepish about the horn. And I thought to myself, if we made horns less harsh, you know, like,
1: yes.
0: You know, less angry. Because, boy, he had an angry sounding horn.
1: Yeah.
0: I think it would do the same thing to alert somebody. But it, I don't look at people. I've probably been flipped off by people driving. I don't know. I don't look at people. I don't really care. I don't concern myself. And I didn't get mad that he was honking. But I'm just like, you're going to honk at me for a right-hand turn?
1: Mm-hmm.
0: I didn't pull out in front of him. I didn't do it. He was deciding when I should go. And I was like, really?
1: No, that's not how this works.
0: No, I'm like, thanks for your opinion that nobody asked for. Like, nobody asked for your opinion at all.
1: I'm surprised you got beeped at because you were driving a logoed vehicle.
0: Yeah, but it was also like, there's a car coming. If I don't want to pull out in front of this car, I don't have to do that.
1: Exactly.
0: Like, but it was just, I just thought to myself,
1: Breed,
0: I can see why that gets people stressed out.
1: Yes.
0: Especially if you know, for me, I'm a guy. It's just like, buddy, back off.
1: Yeah.
0: Like, but if you're not, it's like, oh, is this person mad at me?
1: Possibly there was a lady in labor in the car.
0: Then go around me.
1: Yeah.
0: But also, I took a left turn. He took a left turn. Took a right turn. He took a right turn.
1: Oh, no. See, I don't
0: and
1: like that.
0: And we didn't leave spots until we were almost going to the same destination.
1: Okay.
0: And I was like, am I going to get to meet
1: Yeah.
0: this joker, like, in
1: Hopefully
0: person, or
1: not.
0: What's going to happen? Hopefully not.

0: leave spots until we were almost going to the same destination.
1: Okay.
0: And I was like, am I going to get to meet this Joker? Like, in
1: Hopefully
0: person,
1: not.
0: Or what's going to happen? Hopefully not.

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4: The San Antonio Spurs in double overtime took game one of the West Finals at Oklahoma City, 122-115. Victor Wembanyama finished with 41 points and 24 rebounds. Alex Caruso of OKC scored 31 points off the bench. The East Finals start Tuesday with Cleveland at New York. The Pelicans' new head coach is Jamal Mosley, who was just fired by Orlando after 5 years there. In the NHL playoffs to end the second round, Montreal won a Game 7 in overtime at Buffalo, 3-2, eliminating the Sabres after the Canadiens blew an early 2-0 lead. The East Final will start in Raleigh on Thursday. Cardinals quarterback Jacoby Brissett did not attend the start of OTAs. He wants a pay raise. The Padres moved into first in the NL West, beating the Dodgers 1-0 on a first-inning homer. The Angels on a two-run homer in the ninth beat the A's 2-1.
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6: Cloudy this afternoon, a slight chance of showers, temperatures in the low 70s, west winds 10 to 20, gusting to 30. Tonight cloudy, 43, tomorrow sunny, 61, tomorrow night cloudy, 39, Thursday partly sunny, 59, Friday cloudy, a chance of afternoon showers, 61,

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What's up? It's Ritter. I don't want to jinx things, but this is kind of gauntlet week for the Brewers at the Cubs, and then they got the Dodgers. Hey, good start. Game one, they got the win 9-3, so let's keep the ball rolling.

that. Bucky Country 95.9 and 99.5. Yep, your ears aren't deceiving you. 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A whole lot more.

0: took moving on.
1: All right, did you catch the big rock on Lainey Wilson's hand during the ACMs? Yeah, her longtime boyfriend got married last week, but what's a guest list look like at Lainey Wilson's wedding? Let's just say the world's most expensive backstage pass. I'll tell you who was there next.

0: 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I mean, do you even bother hiring a wedding band or DJ? It just seems unnecessary. 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
3: The San Antonio Spurs in double overtime took game one of the West Finals at Oklahoma City, 122-115. Victor Wembanyama finished with 41 points and 24 rebounds. Alex Caruso of OKC scored 31 points off the bench. The East Finals start Tuesday with Cleveland at New York. The Pelicans' new head coach is Jamal Mosley, who was just fired by Orlando after 5 years there. In the NHL playoffs to end the second round, Montreal won a Game 7 in overtime at Buffalo 3-2, eliminating the Sabres after the Canadiens blew an early 2-0 lead. The East Final will start in Raleigh on Thursday. Cardinals quarterback Jacoby Brissett did not attend the start of OTAs. He wants a pay raise. The Padres moved into first in the NL West, beating the Dodgers 1-0 on a first-inning homer. The Angels on a two-run homer in the ninth beat the A's 2-1.

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3: Cloudy this afternoon, a slight chance of showers, temperatures in the lowest 70s, west winds 10 to 20, gusting to 30. Tonight, cloudy, 43. Tomorrow, sunny, 61. Tomorrow night, cloudy, 39. Thursday, partly sunny, 59. Friday, cloudy, a chance of afternoon showers, 61. Saturday, cloudy, 70.
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Georgia. Okay, I am going to need this for sure. It's Ritter. World Cup coming up, and Miller Lite just unveiled the coolest soccer ball. I'll explain coming up.

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What's up? It's Ritter. Oh, I'm going to have to get one of these Miller Lite special soccer balls. Yeah, to hype up for the 2026 World Cup, they've unveiled a limited edition soccer ball cooler that holds a 12-pack of Miller Lattes. Yeah, it's called the MVP Match Ball. The price? Only $20. Yeah. I mean, the bobber cooler's one thing, but a soccer ball cooler? Just saying.

Bucky Country, 95.9 Janesville, and 99.5 Madison. Even when you're in the city, we'll put you in a country state of mind.

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No complaints here. I mean, we'll take it, but we are going to cool off here at the end of the week. So enjoy today, tomorrow.

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No complaints here. I mean, we'll take it, but we are going to cool off here at the end of the week. So enjoy today, tomorrow.

0: Yo, what's up? It's Ritter with you. Oh, it's felt a lot like summer. Well, I mean, officially, I guess unofficially becomes summer this coming weekend. But if you headed off for a summer vacation, where are you going? I'll tell you the number one spot in America coming up.
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3: The San Antonio Spurs in double overtime took game one of the West Finals at Oklahoma City, 122-115. Victor Wembanyama finished with 41 points and 24 rebounds. Alex Caruso of OKC scored 31 points off the bench. The East Finals start Tuesday with Cleveland at New York. The Pelicans' new head coach is Jamal Mosley, who was just fired by Orlando after 5 years there. In the NHL playoffs to end the second round, Montreal won a Game 7 in overtime at Buffalo, 3-2, eliminating the Sabres after the Canadiens blew an early 2-0 lead. The East Final will start in Raleigh on Thursday. Cardinals quarterback Jacoby Brissett did not attend the start of OTAs. He wants a pay raise. The Padres moved into first in the NL West, beating the Dodgers 1-0 on a first-inning homer. The Angels on a two-run homer in the ninth beat the A's 2-1.
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0: Sun.
1: Cloudy this afternoon, a slight chance of showers, temperatures in the low 70s, west winds 10 to 20, gusting to 30. Tonight cloudy, 43, tomorrow sunny, 61, tomorrow night cloudy, 39, Thursday partly sunny, 59, Friday cloudy, a chance of afternoon showers, 61, Saturday cloudy, 70.
2: 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Yep, your ears aren't deceiving you. 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

I'm not gonna lie, I did not see this city as a top summer vacation destination. It's Ritter. List just dropped from Wallet Hub. And when you look at cost, weather, activities, safety, Atlanta is the number one summer vacation spot. I absolutely would have thought even Orlando with Disney there. I mean, but no. But what I'm curious is, did anyone mention the cabin up north? Because that to me is numero uno

0: was literally caught red-handed, or should I say red-furred. 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

What's up, It's Ritter? I was just reading that police in Canada, Alberta, got called to a backyard about a stolen pack of hot dogs from a barbecue. Okay, it's just hot dogs. But when they showed up, shockingly, the suspect turned out to be a fox that was carrying a mouthful of hot dogs. Oh, I'm staring at a picture of it. It's just fantastic. But the police say the fox was released with no charges. And honestly, if you can steal hot dogs and not run the law, I feel like you've earned them. But really, who's calling the 50 on a never mind.

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3: The San Antonio Spurs in double overtime took game one of the West Finals at Oklahoma City, 122-115. Victor Wembanyama finished with 41 points and 24 rebounds. Alex Caruso of OKC scored 31 points off the bench. The East Finals start Tuesday with Cleveland at New York. The Pelicans' new head coach is Jamal Mosley, who was just fired by Orlando after 5 years there. In the NHL playoffs to end the second round, Montreal won a Game 7 in overtime at Buffalo, 3-2, eliminating the Sabres after the Canadiens blew an early 2-0 lead. The East Final will start in Raleigh on Thursday. Cardinals quarterback Jacoby Brissett did not attend the start of OTAs. He wants a pay raise. The Padres moved into first in the NL West, beating the Dodgers 1-0 on a first-inning homer. The Angels on a two-run homer in the ninth beat the A's 2-1.

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1: Cloudy this afternoon, a slight chance of showers, temperatures in the low 70s, west winds 10 to 20, gusting to 30. Tonight cloudy, 43, tomorrow sunny, 61, tomorrow night cloudy, 39, Thursday partly sunny, 59, Friday cloudy, a chance of afternoon showers, 61, Saturday cloudy, 70.
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What's up? It's Ritter. Well, Morgan Wallen now just became the first country artist ever to hit 30 billion streams on Spotify, continuing to break records. And that fact that he hit 30 billion puts him alongside people like Beyonce, Lady Gaga, and even Lil Wayne. However, let's not forget Miss Ella Langley's climbing.

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0: Shaboozy on Bucky Country. Some of the moments with Shania Twain during the ACM Awards were kind of like, okay, that's what they decided to do. I mean, I loved her giving so much respect to Shaboozy, and then she's like, can I call you Boozy? I don't know. I just thought they could have done so much more with the writing and maybe adding more jokes. I was figuring they were going to come out with a bunch of her awesome outfits from all the awesome music videos throughout her long career. But anyways, I was just kind of like, with Shania, because I was so excited. I thought they were going to do a little bit more. Maybe I'm not used to no more jokes on these award shows. Is that what's happening? No more jokes? Is that what we're doing? Kane Brown and Marshmello on Bucky Country.
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Yep, your ears aren't deceiving you. 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A whole lot more.

Jelly Roll on Bucky Country. I'm Steph Peters. As you're getting ready for the holiday weekend, please take time on Memorial Day itself to pay respects to those who are no longer with us. 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And then everybody walks or drives over to the cemetery afterwards. They perform taps. They do the full gun salute. So very special ceremony. 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

Justin Moore, time's ticking on Bucky Country, and it sure is, Justin. The days are long, but the years are short. Isn't that the truth? As my kids had their band concert last night, and man, it's so crazy to watch them progress year after year. And I love the band concerts because they start with fifth graders, and then they end with the high schoolers. And man, they are just so professional sounding. So anyways, a huge round of applause to all of our music teachers. You're just incredible. I don't know how you teach all these different instruments to one classroom, making it sound amazing, and all the time and dedication you put into these concerts, too. Thank you, band teachers. 2 minutes away from an update with our weekend weather forecast to Tyler Hubbard, Jason Aldean, and Chris Jansen on Bucky Country.

0: answers too. Thank you, band teachers. 2 minutes away from an update with our weekend weather forecast. To Tyler Hubbard, Jason Aldean, and Chris Jansen on Bucky Country.
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5: News just in from the NFL is Kansas City Chiefs wide receiver Rashee Rice is going to start serving 30 days in jail for violating his probation. He tested positive for marijuana and now will miss Kansas City's OTA and mandatory minicamp. Other news from the NFL is owners today at league meetings approved Minneapolis to host the 2028 NFL Draft and Nashville to be the host of Super Bowl 64 taking place in February of 2030. Game one of the Eastern Conference Finals of the NBA playoffs is tonight. Cavs and Knicks, 8 Eastern time from Madison Square Garden. Knicks are listing OG Anunoby as probable for tonight's game with a hamstring strain. Michigan forward Morez Johnson Jr. will keep his name in the 2026 NBA draft. The Vegas Golden Knights lost their appeal of the fines and stripping of draft picks for not following media rules during the Stanley Cup playoffs. They've got Colorado in game one of the West Finals tomorrow.
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0: 30. Tonight, cloudy, 43. Tomorrow, sunny, 61. Tomorrow night, cloudy, 39. Thursday, partly sunny, 59. Friday, cloudy, a chance of afternoon showers, 61. Saturday, cloudy, 70.
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95.9 WBKY Stoughton, Janesville, and 99.5 Madison. You're in Bucky Country.

Russell Dickerson on Bucky Country. We were talking about some of the artists who were not in attendance at the ACM Awards on Sunday, from Jason Aldean to Morgan Wallen. But a couple of these actually surprised me because they were also nominated for Entertainer of the Year. Luke Combs and Jelly Roll were no-shows. Megan Maroney, the most nominated artist of the night, but she did post a message. She was at her best friend's wedding as the maid of honor. I wonder if they had that real heart-to-heart, though, months ago when the ACMs were announced and Megan Maroney was nominated for so many, if you just say to your best friend, hey, is that deposit really put down for that date? Yeah, I guess. You really do put down deposits for your wedding date long before the ACM was announced, right? Kane Brown Music to New Artist of the Year, Tucker Wetmore, in just a minute. Right now, Vincent May.

Male Artist of the Year winner from the ACM Awards, Tucker Wetmore with Brunette, and his mom got to be a special part of the award moment a couple weeks ago. And then at the actual award show, there's Shania Twain welcoming his mom to the microphone so they could introduce Tucker Wetmore's performance together. I thought that was a pretty special moment. I don't think I've ever seen just, you know, an average mom or dad like you and I getting invited to come join Shania Twain, the host of the ACMs. Hey, why don't you come in, join me, introduce your son over here. I thought that was so cool. Keith Urban, Kiss a Girl. I'm Bucky Country, 95.9 Janesville and 99.5 Madison.

top jack in a cherry coke tan. Mama and daddy put their roots right here, cause this is where the car broke down. Yellow dog school bus kicking up red.

Chris Jansen's new song on Bucky Country, Me and a Beer. I'm Steph Peters. Special shout out to Hogs for Heroes. This is a Wisconsin nonprofit, and it's the wind therapy as they gift Harley Davidsons to our local heroes that have been through some real hard times. And thank you for nominating your hero. Hogs for Heroes has selected their next recipient, Army Specialist Natasha of Toma, known to many as Storm, and her story is one of resilience. As a 36-year-old, she fought her way back each time, going through loss, war, trauma, addiction, physical hardship, and now being a friend, a leader, a veteran, helping other veterans. Soon, she will also be a rider. And this time, as Hogs for Heroes stated it, the road ahead won't be defined by the storms that she has endured. Isn't that great? So congrats, Natasha of Toma. If you want to see more on how you can get involved with Hogs for Heroes, just go to their website, Hogs for Heroes in Wisconsin. Let's get you updated on our weather forecast now to Jelly Roll, Dierks Bentley, and Jordan Davis on Bucky Country.

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3: Cavs and Knicks tonight in Game 1 of the East Finals, tipping off for Madison Square Garden at 8 o'clock Eastern Time. Knicks forward OG Anunoby is considered probable as he's been dealing with a hamstring strain. Michigan forward Merez Johnson Jr. will keep his name in the 2026 NBA Draft. Stanley Cup playoffs take the night off. Tomorrow it's Vegas against Colorado in Denver. Golden Knights lost their appeal of the fines and stripping of a draft pick for not following media rules during the Stanley Cup playoffs. Vancouver Canucks fired head coach Adam Foote after just one season. Kansas City Chiefs wide receiver Rashee Rice will serve 30 days in jail for violating his probation after he tested positive for marijuana. That means that Rice will miss OTAs and a mandatory minicamp. NFL owners today approved a measure to allow 10 international games each year. That's up from the previous limit of 8 and doesn't count the Jaguars playing at Wembley Stadium. Super Bowl 64 will be held in Nashville. 2028 NFL Draft will be held in Minneapolis.

0: wind. Thursday remains mostly cloudy with highs near 61. Friday introduces potential rain showers after 7 a.m., with highs again near 61, and an east wind gusting up to 15 miles per hour. Rainfall amounts could reach a quarter of an inch.
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Dierks Bentley, part of the big show with Luke Combs this past weekend at Lambeau. Love seeing your photos and videos and the Packers that joined him on stage for the shotgun beer tradition, including Coach LaFleur. Have you seen the Luke Combs reaction video backstage when he found out that Coach was going to join him? That was such a cool moment. Jordan Davis now on Bucky Country 95.9.

last weekend at Lambeau. Love seeing your photos and videos and the Packers that joined him on stage for the shotgun beer tradition, including Coach LaFleur. Have you seen the Luke Combs reaction video backstage when he found out that Coach was going to join him? That was such a cool moment. Jordan Davis now on Bucky Country 95.9.

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0: Kane Brown on Bucky Country. And yeah, what are you finding in that backseat? All the crumbs from the food. How about a yogurt cup? You know you're a parent when you play, what's that smell? And I always think it's food. Yeah, it's not always food. No. Wait till your kid leaves some wet socks in the van, hidden underneath the seat because it was raining out and they took off their shoes and socks, walked in barefoot. Mm-hmm. There's one of those. What's that smell? 2 minutes away from Low Cash. Dylan Marlowe, Dylan Scott, I'm Bucky Country.
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Riley Green on Bucky Country. Why do humans want what they can't have? When all of a sudden there's a limited amount of something, you know those dumplings that the kids are all enamored with right now? No, not the food. It's like this squishy toy. My kids were getting that before it became the it thing. And they played with them. They broke both of them. And now that it's the it toy again, we stood in line this past weekend when a dumpling drop was happening at a store. Yep, and guess what? One of them already busted again. What is going on with these dumplings? Again, it's that human condition. You want what you can't have. And, ooh, Mom, there might be a rare one. Let's get in line. 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

0: 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Follow Vietnam Memorial Wall, Watertown. That's their Facebook page. Again, Vietnam Memorial Wall, Watertown. And you're invited to that ceremony on Memorial Day itself at 3 p.m. Let's get you updated on our weather forecast here in 90 seconds. 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
3: Tonight, expect partly cloudy conditions with lows around 45 and a northwest wind gusting up to 15 miles per hour. Tomorrow brings mostly sunny skies, highs near 63, and a gentle north wind. Tomorrow night, anticipate mostly cloudy conditions and lows around 41 with an east wind. Thursday remains mostly cloudy with highs near 61. Friday introduces potential rain showers after 7 a.m., with highs again near 61, and an east wind gusting up to 15 miles per hour. Rainfall amounts could reach a quarter of an inch.
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Jordan Davis on Bucky Country. I'm Steph Peters. Congrats, grads. I love this story out of Fort Atkinson, how seven sets of twins are getting ready to graduate. I mean, just one set of twins in your graduating class, but seven? That's incredible. 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

0: Loving Luke Combs' recap from his time at Lambeau Field. First artist to ever perform back-to-back shows, Bucky Country. I posted some of the photos over there. I still love his reaction when Coach LaFleur said he's going to come out and do the shotgun beer moment on stage, which he did. So in Packers news, I guess today they signed cornerback Marlon Jones. That was announced by their general manager. I'm still upset over how many different Packers games are being on different streaming services. It's too confusing. Keep it simple. What is going on here? Ay, ay, ay. I'm going to be going to the Packers-Bears game October 11th. Thank you to our loyal listeners, Kathy and Ken, for offering up two of their seats so my husband and I can go and have a fun time at the Packers game. Yeah. Lean on your Packers friends who have season tickets. Say, hey, you got any tickets? I can join you. Avoid all those fees upon fees upon fees if you buy them through those third-party apps. Ay. Kenny Chesney to Luke Bryan and Morgan Wallen music in a moment on Bucky Country.
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7: The beginning of a new tradition.

Morgan Wallen and Post Malone, I Ain't Coming Back on Bucky Country. And I don't know if Morgan Wallen is coming back to any of the award shows. Do you see him ever attending them anymore? Even though he still gets nominated Entertainer of the Year. You know what? Four of the Entertainer of the Year nominees this year were not in attendance. Morgan Wallen, Luke Combs, Jelly Roll, and Megan Maroney. And I know Megan Maroney had a valid excuse. She was the maid of honor at her friend's wedding. I don't know what the other guys are up to. I'm sure just busy on tour. I mean, Luke Combs just finished up at Lambeau Field. What about Jelly Roll? What's going on with him? Why was he not at the award show? Well, anyways, a couple more of his big hits in a moment. We'll have I'm Not Okay. I'll play some Jason Aldean, who also was not in attendance, but he was not nominated even for any ACM award. That surprised me, too. Darius Rucker music now on Bucky Country.

0: miles on it. Kane Brown and Marshmallow on Bucky Country, and we're packing lots of marshmallows for this weekend, going camping, making all the s'mores, going all hiking, and we're actually going to rent some kayaks. So that'll be an adventure with our three kids and their first time going in a kayak. We're going to the Apostle Islands. Yeah, quite a journey. So, of course, we're doing the how much money are we putting in gas, but we're saving a bunch of money because we're doing tent camping, which is still very cheap. Steps, Frugal Files, tent camping, camping grounds, what is it, like $20 a day? So, anyways, we're getting back in nature this weekend. I might look for an actual shower. Usually, I just bring a bunch of baby wipes along when we're tent camping, but I might actually shower up because we're going to be doing this for 4 days. Let's get you updated on our weather forecast as we get closer to your Memorial Day weekend here in just 90 seconds. Sugarland Music, Russell Dickerson, and Justin Moore on Bucky Country.
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5: Tonight, expect partly cloudy conditions with lows around 45 and a northwest wind gusting up to 15 miles per hour. Tomorrow brings mostly sunny skies, highs near 63, and a gentle north wind. Tomorrow night, anticipate mostly cloudy conditions and lows around 41 with an east wind. Thursday remains mostly cloudy with highs near 61. Friday introduces potential rain showers after 7 a.m., with highs again near 61, and an east wind gusting up to 15 miles per hour. Rainfall amounts could reach a quarter of an inch.

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Jordan Davis on Bucky Country. I'm Steph Peters. Before I head out, it's Steph's smile of the day. Hogs for Heroes has announced their next recipient. They take from your applications, your heroes, who are mainly injured veterans, getting back onto a Harley-Davidson, experiencing that wind therapy. So congrats to Army Specialist Natasha out of Toma. Many know her as Storm, and the nickname reflects a life that was weathered more than its share of storms and the strength that refuses to be washed away. And with Natasha's strength at 36 years old, she's fought her way back each time after loss, war, trauma, addiction. She's 9.5 years clean and sober, a mother, friend, a veteran helping other veterans, and soon she will be a rider. Congrats, Natasha. With Hogs for Heroes, you can learn more about Natasha's story and see more about this great nonprofit in Wisconsin, Hogs for Heroes. Enjoy the rest of your evening with Ritter. Music from Luke Bryan to Ella Langley, Josh Ross, his new song, Hate How You Look. I'm Bucky Country, 95.9 and 99.5.

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0: What's up? It's Ritter. I don't want to jinx things, but this is kind of gauntlet week for the Brewers at the Cubs, and then they got the Dodgers. Hey, good start. Game one, they got the win 9-3, so let's keep the ball rolling.
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Did you catch the big rock on Lainey Wilson's hand during the ACMs? Yeah, her longtime boyfriend got married last week, but what's a guest list look like at Lainey Wilson's wedding? Let's just say the world's most expensive backstage pass. I'll tell you who was there next.

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0: My invite definitely got lost in the mail, but I'm kidding. It's Ritter. Lady Wilson had her wedding last week, and if you're wondering who was there, her guest list was stacked, as you'd figure. Jelly Roll, Miranda Lambert, Luke Bryan, Wynonna, even Ella Langley was there, plus a whole bunch of others. But it makes you wonder, when you have so many people like that in one place, I mean, do you even bother hiring a wedding band or DJ? It just seems unnecessary. Like, just hand Jelly Roll a mic and save the deposit.
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0: wind. Thursday remains mostly cloudy with highs near 61. Friday introduces potential rain showers after 7 a.m., with highs again near 61, and an east wind gusting up to 15 miles per hour. Rainfall amounts could reach a quarter of an inch.
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Okay, I am going to need this for sure. It's Ritter. World Cup coming up, and Miller Lite just unveiled the coolest soccer ball. I'll explain coming up.